Ticket to the max. Please just rewind. Shenzhen. 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The Young and Nat.

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I'm automatic. 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
2: If I could do it, then work on you. 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

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See you at the bar, you was hardly talking. That's when I knew that your heart was scarring. Friends to lovers need a part to star in. Like, wait, babe, let me